0: FM 98.5.
1: To these rappers, I apologize. 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
2: This is my church. 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

This is my church. This is where I heal my hurts. It's in natural grace, or watching young life shape. It's in minor key.

The poetic justice of cause and effect. Respect, love, compassion. This is my church. This is where I heal my hurts. 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